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3: Father Philemon Aibo, who celebrated his priestly anniversary yesterday, working in Kaduna Archdiocese in Nigeria, proclaimed for us the gospel, and preaching the word of God for us today is Reverend Father Solomon Gbaki, a Salesian of Don Bosco, originally from Sierra Leone, working in Monrovia, Liberia. Let us pray. Almighty ever-living God, who consecrated the first fruits of your apostles by the blood of Saint James, grant, we pray, that your church may be strengthened by his confession of faith and constantly sustained by his protection. Through our Lord Jesus Christ, your Son, who lives and reigns with you in the unity of the Holy Spirit, God, forever and ever. Amen.
4: 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My name is Grace Vilunji, Office Administrator, Child Welfare and Adoption Society, to take today's reading. Our dear listeners, today is the D-Day, the long-awaited day to work for the babies. We are eagerly waiting for you. The Archbishop is waiting for us to flag us off. Please keep time and join us at Kampala Railway grounds. Please keep time. Let us join the Archbishop to work for the babies. We shall be very grateful when we see you all there at Kampala Railway grounds. Our reading today, July 25th, Saturday, the feast day of St. James. The reading is taken from 2 Corinthians chapter 4, verse 7 to 15. Brothers and sisters, we hold this treasure in earthen vessels, that the surpassing power may be of God and not from us. We are afflicted in many ways, but not constrained, perplexed, but not driven to despair, persecuted, but not abandoned, struck down, but not destroyed, always carrying about in the body the dying of Jesus, so that the life of Jesus may also be manifested in our body. For we who live are constantly being given up to death for the sake of Jesus, so that the life of Jesus may be manifested in our mortal flesh. So death is at work in us, but life in you. Since then, we have the same spirit of faith, according to what is written, I believed, therefore I spoke. We too believe, and therefore speak, knowing that the one who raised the Lord Jesus will raise us with Jesus and place us with you in his presence. Everything indeed is for you, so that the grace bestowed in abundance on more and more people may cause the thanksgiving to overflow for the glory of God. The word of God.
5: Thanks be to God.
4: Responsorio Psalm. Those who are sowing in tears will sing when they reap.
5: Those who are sowing in tears will sing when they reap.
4: When the Lord brought back the captives of Zion, we were like men dreaming. Then our mouth was filled with laughter and our tongue with rejoicing.
5: Those who are sowing in tears will sing when they reap.
4: Then they said among the nations, the Lord has done great things for them. The Lord has done great things for us. We are glad indeed.
5: Those who are sowing in tears will sing when they reap.
4: Restore our fortunes, O Lord, like the torrents in the southern desert.
5: Those that sow in tears shall reap rejoicing. Those who are sowing in tears will sing when reaping. Although they go forth weeping, carrying the seed to be sown, they shall come back rejoicing, carrying their sheaves. Those who are sowing in tears will sing when reaping. Gospel acclamation.

0: You will drink my chalice. The Lord is with you.
1: And with your spirit.
0: A reading from the Holy Gospel according to Matthew.
1: Glory to you, O Lord.
0: Chapter 20, from verses 20 to 28. At that time, the mother of the sons of Zebedee came up to Jesus with her two sons, and kneeling before him, she asked him for something. And he said to her, "What do you want?" She said to him, "Command that these two sons of mine may sit, one at your right hand and one at your left in your kingdom." For Jesus answered, "You do not know what you are asking. Are you able to drink the chalice that I am to drink?" They said to him, "We are able." He said to them, "You will drink my chalice, but to sit at my right hand and at my left is not mine to grant, but it is for those for whom it has been prepared by my Father." And when the ten heard it, they were indignant at the two brothers. But Jesus called them to him and said, "You know that the rulers of the Gentiles lord it over them, and their great men exercise authority over them. It shall not be so among you, but whoever would be great among you must be your servant, and whoever would be first among you must be your slave, even as the Son of Man came not to be served, but to serve, and to give his life as a ransom for many." The Gospel of the Lord.
1: Praise to you, Lord Jesus Christ.
2: In the fresh reading today, this was a period when Paul was facing immense physical danger and violent pushback. False teachers had infiltrated the church in Corinth. They boasted about their wealth, eloquence, and status, and used Paul's suffering and imprisonment to argue that he was a failed leader. Paul turned their logic upside down. He argued that his very survival in the face of near-death experience, which he described as hard-pressed but not crushed, was miraculous proof of God's active, sustaining power. My dear brothers and sisters, the motive of this reading is to encourage believers to persevere through earthly hardship by keeping their focus on eternal glory. Most of us, we go through difficult moments and challenges, and we are really suppressed in our environment, maybe in our parishes or in our communities or even in our places of work, because we stand for Christ and we are followers of Christ. So the purpose of the world is to turn us around and bring us into the arena of the devil for us to be servants of Satan. But those who are Christians, they are supposed to remain steadfast and strong in the sight of challenges or problems or worries, and be focused that there is a goal that they are working towards, and that goal is to be part of God's own kingdom. My dear brothers and sisters, I encourage you all to be very strong, because if you are not strong as a Christian, when you are going through challenges, you will easily give up, or you become weaker, or you will give in to the devil. But the Lord is calling us, and even in the words of St. Paul, he is telling us that we should not give up. Nothing should turn our mind from God. Nothing should change our nature. God has already planned, or God has already made us in a beautiful way, and let us try to sustain this beauty that is in us. The beauty of Christian life, with the beautiful virtues, with the beautiful life of God, which we are supposed to take to the Lord on the last day, and will grant us entrance into his kingdom. Let us continue to pray day by day, because it's a battle that we are going through. The devil throws at us challenges, problems, and worries, and persecutions. And if we are not strong, we end up giving up. Do not give up. Remain strong and trust in the Lord. In the gospel reading, Christ stated that he did not come to be served, but he came to serve. This is very interesting. When I went to join the Salesians, I met an old priest. He was already in his 80s. He had served as provincial in the States, and he came back to work in my country. And when I went to join the Salesians, after supper, I wanted to wash the dishes. And the old man was standing there already, washing the plates. I was so scandalized. How can this man, who can be my grandfather, be busy washing plates? I tried to wash my own plate. He refused. He collected mine and washed. And at the end of the night, before I went to sleep, I told another priest, I said, "This is not nice." He said, "Do not dare to take that job from that old man. That is where his joy comes from." Humility. That particular aspect of humility touched me so much. May his soul rest in peace, and I still continue to remember the virtue that he taught me that day. The age does not matter. And so when we go to the gospel reading today, we realize that there was a request made by the mother of the sons of Zebedee in the gospel of Matthew, chapter 20, verses 20 to 28. Request was made that her sons should be granted the permission or the favor to sit on the right and the left hand of Christ in his kingdom. When the others heard about it, they were very angry, because they saw ambition and privilege in the request. So Jesus used this particular moment to teach something radically different from worldly ideas of power. He explained that among his followers, greatness is not measured by status, by authority, by position, but by humility, being humble, service to others. These days, people boast a lot. "Do you know who am I?" They go around using the small office that they have to intimidate everybody in the society. Abuse of power. But Christ is saying, "This is not what I'm teaching you. If you are going to be my follower, you have a different pattern of understanding what it means to be a leader. A Christian leader is not one who dominates, but one who serves with love, sacrifice, and compassion." Jesus himself became the perfect example of this when he said that the Son of Man came not to be served, but to serve and to give his life as a ransom for many. And we can see a typical example on Holy Thursday when he decided to wash the feet of his disciples. They were saying, "What? You the boss man, you the master? This is not possible. No, don't do that." And Jesus said, "I'm teaching you humility. I'm teaching you humility. You need to be humble. It does not matter the title that you have. It does not matter the name that you have. It does not matter the office where you are in. You are dust, and unto dust shall return. And therefore, do not allow anything to make you proud." And so as a Christian, when you have been given this authority or power, is to serve and not to intimidate, not to harass, not to abuse. The teaching challenges every Christian, whether in the family, in the church, in our community, in our society. It calls us to lead through humility, through patience, and self-giving. You must set that example of love, of simplicity, of care. The leader does not put himself in front. He always makes sure that others are satisfied before he satisfies himself. That is what leadership means in Christianity. you care for the others. It's not I, but others. Let them be satisfied before you think about yourself. True leadership in Christian sense means working with others, caring for the weak, putting the needs of others before your own personal need. You are not going to pay attention to yourself as if you are the end of the world or you are the focus of the world. You are a servant. You've been appointed, or the Lord called you to be there, not to show yourself, but to serve others, to make sure that the others are satisfied. You are the servant in Christianity when you are a leader. So Jesus transforms the meaning of leadership. In the world, leaders often seek honor, power, title. You have to call them by their titles. If you don't call them by their full titles, they become angry. And sometimes we have to be very careful. Even for us priests, sometimes we'll go to certain places. Oh, Father, come here. Father, go to the high table. Father, go. Be careful. Be careful. The world will make you look like you are a small god. But do not allow them. Please. Remember, once more, I repeat, you are a servant. But in the kingdom of God, greatness comes through service. Jesus himself showed this by serving humanity with love, even to the point of giving his life. He said, it's not about me, but it's about the whole world. If it costs me to die for the whole world, let me die. As long as others can be happy. A leader seeks the happiness of others, not himself. A leader makes sure that others are satisfied before he gets satisfied. Therefore, every Christian leader is called not to rule over others, but to serve them faithfully and selflessly. May God in his goodness bless us all. Amen.
3: Glory be to the Father, and to the Son, and to the Holy Spirit.
1: As it was in the beginning, is now, and ever shall be, world without end. Amen.
3: The Lord be with you.
1: And with your spirit.
3: And may Almighty God bless you, the Father, and the Son, and the Holy Spirit.
1: Amen.
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0: Abantu ba Katonda, abawuliriza ba kyenda mu nnya katonyeze nnya, Radio Sapiencia, babuuzaako mwenna mu linnya lya Mukama waffe Yesu Kristo. 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
0: 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Heavenly Father, you are the God of all comfort and the giver of life. With heavy hearts, we come before you to pray for the pupils of King David School who lost their lives in the accident. Though we do not understand why such sorrow happened, we place our trust in your love and mercy. Lord Jesus, you welcomed little children and said, "Let the little children come to me, and do not hinder them, for the kingdom of heaven belongs to such these." Into your eternal hands we embrace our children. Grant them everlasting peace, joy, and happiness of heaven. Comfort their parents, brothers, sisters, relatives, teachers, classmates, and the entire school community. Wipe away their tears, strengthen them in their grief, and give them hope that comes from the resurrection of Christ. As you promised, blessed are those who mourn, for they shall be comforted. We also pray for those who were injured in the accident. Stretch out your healing hand upon them, Restore them to health, and grant wisdom and strength to the doctors, nurses, and all those who care for them. Lord, protect our children as they travel to and from school. Watch over every driver, teacher, and guardian entrusted with their care. May such tragedies be prevented, and may your angels guard all who journey. Eternal Father, through the intercession of the Blessed Virgin Mary, Mother of Sorrows, and Saint Jude, patron of hopeless cases, grant that these departed pupils may rest in peace, and that all who mourn may find consolation in your love. Amen. 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

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Allow me to recognize the presence of Father Solomon Ewot from South Sudan. The apostles of Jesus is present. He has come for Father Wynand and all the foster parents from Ugulu Archdiocese. You're most welcome. Allow me to thank also the media houses that you have around. You have Radio Maria Sapientia live coverage. You have Radio Maria live coverage. Uganda Catholic TV live. 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

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footprints upon our soil are a testament to hearts that have chosen communion over convenience, sacrifice over security, and love over uncertainty. You know, in these days in Uganda, security and love, these days Uganda walks cautiously under the shadow of level 4 Ebola alert, but you have chosen not the safer path, but the noble one. Thank you very much, and you're most welcome to Uganda, the Pearl of Africa. twaniriza n'abagenyi bonna abavudde mu bitundu byonna mwebale kujja kubaawo ng'omukama akola kino abazadde baffe abaagalwa 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
5: 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I'm telling Banco Vidente, Banco school fees. Nasa Biwa Kanya. Never another been like the Nesokan in the number of Jabako says that. What do you want to pay all Ninjongero kaka santi wa biadala.
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I'm thinking of Google Sins and Oku Tienerisa. I'm thinking of Gwesa Katwende Chitibwa. And it's a window that radio here can see a Tiendamu Nya Katwende Senya Fama. 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